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1: 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The caller can now see his wife down on the floor. He's unable to get into the residence. Operate channel 3.

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0: 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The female is on the floor motionless.
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Unknown type medical problem, 17 Fern Lane. 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Croftway, dead end, channel 3, 2023. Thirteen engine 1 responding. LPD advised unable to get into the building. Can see the female on the floor motionless.

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1: Hey, unit 16, advised to use the rear lift. 71-year-old female, unable to urinate, history of kidney problems, and the keypad location encoder in the notes.

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0: Out of control 1, status 2. Engine 1, ambulance 2. It's going to be en route shortly. Antonio Hawkins.
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1: 13 Ambulance 3, en route, Laconia Hospital.

0: Places in Laconia. Additional call. Injury from a fall delta level. 138 Mechanic Street. Places in Laconia. Additional call. Injury from a fall delta level. 138 Mechanic Street. Runs from Pear Street to Clinton Street. Channel 3. 2111.
1: Ambulance 1 responding.
0: 13 ambulance 1 responding. Apartment A, 81-year-old female, found on the floor with her oxygen off and not making sense. She does have hip pain. It's found by the neighbor who called the third-party caller, and the caller advised the neighbor is agitated. PD is also responding. Hubbard, channel 3.
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0: speak to you, just text an email, Bond under control, preparing one for transport, Laconia Hospital.
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0: 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Back pain, Charlie level. 20, Frank C. Gelman Highway. Lakes Region 2, Alton. Back pain, Charlie level. 20, Frank C. Gelman Highway. Mooney Street, Main Street, Channel 3, 2152.
1: Lakes Region 1, ambulance

One ambulance, one responding. A 68-year-old male has been having back spasms for the past 6 days. He's having some difficulty breathing. 911 updated that he will be waiting outside for you on the porch.

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1: One ambulance, one en route, Huggins Hospital.

Lakes Region of Laconia, sick person alpha level 181 Belvedere Street. Lakes Region of Laconia, sick person alpha level 181 Belvedere Street. Runs from Jefferson Street to School Street, Channel 3, 2239.

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1: 4 engine 2 responding. Call is in apartment 4. As he has a smoke detector that's sounding intermittently. Unknown cause. There's nothing visible in his apartment. 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
0: Responding.
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1: Lake Region 1, ambulance 1 is responding.
0: One ambulance, one responding. It's a gray SUV. Male stated he blacked out and ran into a parked car. 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Operate channel 3.
1: 3-6.

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1: One ambulance, one on scene.
2: Oasis, one engine four responding, have the update.
1: One engine four responding with the update.
0: Lakes Region from 1-1.
1: Lakes Region answering, one ambulance, one.
0: We'll have two cars involved. Moderate damage, everybody appears to be out of the vehicle.
1: One ambulance, one, two vehicles, moderate damage. All occupants appear to be out of the vehicles.

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1: 45, ambulance 6 at Laconia Hospital.

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Heart problem Charlie level, 739 Raccoon Hill Road. Lake Region Andover EMS with Franklin. Heart problem Charlie level, 739 Raccoon Hill Road. Shaw Hill Road to a dead end, channel 3, 110.

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0: 3 Keeble Street, Unit B.
1: 3 Keeble Street, Unit B. Seven Ambulance One responding, 72-year-old female. At least she's in AFib, heart rate of 164. 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

0: 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Runs from Winter Street to Collins Street, Channel 3, 510.
1: Lake Station, 2 ambulance, 1 responding, driver only.
0: 2 ambulance, 1 responding, driver only. 82-year-old male, unable to get out of bed due to pain in the right hip, also has jaw pain on Bridge Channel 3.

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1: 21 engine 1, 21 ambulance 2 responding. Long driveway, take a left at the split. It's a 65-year-old female, switching in her leg, has a brain tumor history. 203.

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1: 13 Engine 1, 13 Amos 2 responding. Vehicle into utility pole, no injuries. 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
1: 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There is damage by Audley Lane.
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1: 14-4-1 responding. Caller said it was near the town dump on Chenasil Road. There's a tree down. It was cut into pieces, but not quite cleared all the way, so there's still debris in the road. Channel 5.

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1: 35 ambulance one responding. The caller is not allowed to go on the property, but there's a life alert that called, said his button needs to be charged. In the barn, first building on the right after the brook. Operate channel 3.

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Engine of follow Bravo level. One Whittier Highway. Lexington and Waltonboro, Meredith EMS. Engine of follow Bravo level. One Whittier Highway. Jim Bean Road, Lakeshore Road, Channel 3. 639.

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1: 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Channel 3.

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1: Lake Street, 19 Ambulance 2 is responding.
0: 19 Ambulance 2 responding. 80-year-old female that fell a week ago, was seen by her doctor, was having back pain 10 out of 10 and throwing up, Channel 3.

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0: 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Hold the retone.
1: 37C3 responding. 71-year-old female, increased confusion, disoriented, slurring words, started 5 minutes ago. 911 updated with clear evidence of a stroke.

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1: 37 Ambulance 1 responding. 71-year-old female, increased confusion, disoriented, slurring her words. Started 5 minutes ago, and 911 did update with clear evidence of a stroke. Channel 3.

0: 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Lakes Region to Guilford, hemorrhaging Delta Level 301 Guilford Avenue. Ridgewood Avenue, Sanborn Street, Channel 3, 802.
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3: 37 Utility 1 on scene. 19 Ambulance 2 en route Franklin Hospital. 8 Ambulance 2 responding. It's a 80-year-old female, has a colostomy that is full of blood and is barely awake. Operate Channel 3.

0: Mike Shooting in Guilford, additional call. Train wires down, area 47 Farmer Drive. Mike Shooting in Guilford, train wires down, area 47 Farmer Drive. Jameson Avenue, Channel 5, 813.
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1: 8 Engine 3 responding. The caller said a large tree came down, pulled some wires down with it. There is some road hazard. Said it was on the Jamison Avenue side of their property. 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

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Person fallen Alpha Level 279 Franklin Highway. Lakes Region Andover EMS with Franklin. Person fallen Alpha Level 279 Franklin Highway. Switch Road, Old College Road, Channel 3, 822.

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0: About tree down blocking the road with wires and a pole dislodged. 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
2: 7 ambulance 1 responding.
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1: 82, tree down blocking the road with wires involved. Pole has been dislodged as well. Your pole number was covered.
0: It's Eversource 5322 over 2-1.
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1: Answering 37 Ambulance 1.
0: Can you advise SMH, stroke alert, last known well an hour ago, and she is on blood thinners.
1: 37 Ambulance 1. SMH stroke alert, last known well an hour ago, is on blood thinners.
0: 37 Ambulance 1 en route SMH.
1: 37 Ambulance 1 en route SMH.

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Island Street, Channel 3, 831.

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1: 18 Ambulance 2 responding. Caller gave 89 Old Ward Bridge Road. However, they also said the high school, which is 86. North Wing, room 110. 27-year-old female, lower abdominal cramping, lightheaded, almost fainted. Channel 3.

0: Lakes Region to Laconia. Correction. Lakes Region to Northfield. Person fall on Delta level. 873 Laconia Road. Lakes Region to Tilt Northfield. Person fall on Delta level. 873 Laconia Road. Wind Squam Shores to Chapman Road, Channel 3, 838.
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0: 37 Ambulance 1 at SMH.

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2: 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Patient's located in the parking lot. It's a 80-year-old female that has fallen, striking her head. She's not conscious, is breathing. Operate channel 3.

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1: 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Channel 3.
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Person following Bravo Level 66 Landing Lane, Beach Street West Condominiums. Mike Chanel, Laconia. Person following Bravo Level 66 Landing Lane, Beacon Street West Condominiums. 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
1: 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Apartment 315, it's a third party call for a 66-year-old female. It's been on the floor, approximately 200 pounds. Channel 3.

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0: 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They've made contact with the patient. She's denying injury, just needs assistance up, and the door should be unlocked.

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Person fallen Bravo level, 29 Baldwin Street, Golden Crest, Lakes Region, Franklin. Person fallen Bravo level, 29 Baldwin Street, Golden Crest. 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

0: 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Is that an ambulance one responding?
1: Seven ambulance one responding. Patient is located upstairs in room 52. 83-year-old female that had an unwitnessed fall last night and woke up in more pain on her left side. Channel 3.

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1: 45 ambulance 6 responding. Retreat Cascade room 205. 99-year-old male, critically low hemoglobin at 6.3. Also said his blood pressure was low but stable. Channel 3.

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Mike Jenner Romney, Plymouth, seizures delta level, 1193 older 25. Mike Jenner Romney, Plymouth, seizures delta level, 1193 older 25. Spinswick Road, Romney Route 25, Channel 3, 1216.

0: Virginia, the ambulance 2 is responding.
1: Nathan, ambulance 2 responding. In the backyard, 36-year-old female, not fully alert, has had 2 seizures in a row, does have a seizure history. Channel 3.
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0: For companies responding in Meredith, the alarm company spoke with the homeowner. The homeowner corrected them as to saying it is 74 VZ Shore Road. And there is a garage door code in the narrative.
1: Mission received, correcting the 74 VZ Shores.

0: 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We have nothing showing. We'll be investigating. 14 car 2 will be establishing command.
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Person fallen Delta level, 49 Winter Street, Lakes Region 2, Laconia. Person fallen Delta level, 49 Winter Street, Autumn Street, Girard Street, Channel 3, 1258.

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1: 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It's going to be the house with the big front porch. 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

0: Flagstone, Gilmington, back pain off level 3, Old Town Road. 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
0: 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Also has diarrhea and vomiting. 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

0: Lation in Gilmington. Difficulty breathing, Charlie Level 62, Perkins Road. Lation in Gilmington, difficulty breathing, Charlie Level 62, Perkins Road. Crystal Lake Road, Elementary Road, Channel 3, 1451.
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0: 9 Ambulance 1 responding. 79-year-old female, fever over 100, oxygen is at 89. She gasps for air when she gets up, and COPD and AFib. Channel 3.
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4: 21 Ambulance 1 responding. 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

Mike Shinto, Laconia. Chest pain, Charlie Level, 23 Master Street, past Chow's. 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

0: engine 21 ambulance 2.
1: Thanks, answering 21 ambulance 2.
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Mike Schnegel for a motor vehicle accident. Vehicle struck a building dealt to level 14 Maple Street, Hillside Medical Park. Mike Schnegel for vehicle struck a building dealt to level 14 Maple Street, Hillside Medical Park. Traverse Lane, Channel 3, 1503.

Engine 380, Maltz 1 responding. 74-year-old female drove her car over the curb into the building. There's nobody injured, but that patient does have some chest pain. No entrapment. Channel 3.

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1: Did they happen to mention which lot they were in, or if they were at the back upper lot of the building?
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1: 21 Engine 2 responding. 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He did get up himself, located by the freezer section in the restaurant. 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

0: Lake Street and 2 Hill, with Bristol, person fallen alpha level, 47 Farron Street. Lake Street and 2 Hill, with Bristol, person fallen alpha level, 47 Farron Street. Runs from Cross Street, Channel 3, 1546.
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1: 4 ambulance 3 responding. 86-year-old female having an accidental ground level fall, left hip pain, still on the ground. Channel 3.

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Sir Mount Lusalk Highway, Channel 3, 1660.

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1: 18 Ambulance 2 responding. It's a laceration with a tourniquet on. Operate Channel 3. Oh, update from State Police. They are canceling you and they are transporting via cruiser.

0: 42C1 is responding.
1: 42C1 from State Police. Companies have been canceled.
0: Have the message. Companies are canceled.
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1: Go ahead.
0: 18 amounts to you. Cruiser in question is in Rumney at the 118 intersection. I notified them that you would be continuing traffic.
1: Okay.

0: Mike Surgeon, 18 and Mults 2.
1: Mike, you're answering 18 and Mults 2.
0: Be advised, we intercepted with state police. We're going to be transporting the patient to SMH. Can we have a trauma alert, please?
1: 18 and Mults 2, intercept with state police. You are now under to SMH with a trauma alert.

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0: Yeah, we have no patient details. 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
1: We're going to have a male 3-inch laceration to the leg from a grinder.
0: Male with a 3-inch laceration to the leg from a grinder. We'll notify.
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1: 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He fell sometime last week and has not been acting right since then. 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
1: 1 ambulance 1, 1 engine 4 responding. 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
2: 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It's given as 7 Millstone Reachway, Unit H, Hector. The caller was advised to evacuate, so the activation was in his unit and the one next door. Nothing showing, no orders. Channel 5.
1: Okay, just confirm.
0: Surgeon 45 ambulance 3 responding.
3: 45 ambulance 3 responding. Patients located unit 124, 76-year-old female. 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There is home oxygen at use at that residence. Channel 3. Franklin Company calling, you're covered.

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2: Glaciers and 45 ambulance 3 on scene.
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Blake, season 2, Laconia, breathing problems, delta level. 80, Dudley Circle. Lake Region to Laconia, breathing problems, delta level. 80, Dudley Circle. Easton Court, Sandhurst Drive, Channel 3, 1748.

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1: Morning.
2: 13 ambulance 2 responding. 78-year-old female, difficulty speaking between breaths, can't catch her breath, diuretic for 4 months, dizzy, shaking, and dehydrated. 10L3.

0: Lakes Region of Franklin, sick person off level 29 Baldwin Street, Golden Crest. 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
1: Seven ambulance one responding.
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0: 21 Engine 2, Ambulance 2 responding, 65 Laconia Road, Dunkin' Donuts. Smoke coming from the electrical panel. Hold the automatics.
1: 21 Engine 2, 21 Ambulance 2 responding, 65 Laconia Road, Dunkin' Donuts. Smoke coming from the electrical panel. 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

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Electrical fire, 65 Laconia Road, Dunkin' Donuts. Lake Region at Tilton Northfield, 21 Engine 2, 21 Ambulance 2 responding. Electrical fire, 65 Laconia Road, Dunkin' Donuts. Sanborn Road, Tilton Road, Channel 5, 1847.

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0: 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Be off. 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

0: 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Bearing on the airport, what's going on?
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Lakes Region 2, Franklin. 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